city, out of town where the people I knew. 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

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You see, I'm kind of lonely too, you know. 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That loneliness can get you down, you know. Yeah, yeah. Are you comfortable now? Yeah. That's what I'm saying. Yeah, as I was saying before, loneliness can get you down. And I have heard of loneliness blowing some good people's minds.

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Where you live? No, no, no. Disregard that. That's okay. That's the most important thing. I want to know you. I say, I want to know you.

about the boy. And I know it's stupid to be mad about the boy. I'm so ashamed of it, but must admit,